Hello, and get a little bit of a little bit of a little bit of a little bit of a little bit of a little bit of a little bit of a little bit of a little bit of a little bit of a little bit of a little bit of a little bit of a little bit of a little bit of a little bit of a little bit of a little bit of a little bit of a little bit of a little bit of a little bit of a little bit of a little bit of a little bit of a little bit of a little bit of a little bit of a little bit of a little bit of a little bit of a little bit of a little bit of a little bit of a little bit of a little bit of a little bit of a little bit of a little bit of a little bit of a little bit of a little bit of a little bit of a little bit of a little bit of a little bit of a little bit of a little bit of a little bit of a little bit of a little bit of a little bit of a little bit of a little bit of a little bit of a little bit of a little bit of a little bit of a little bit of a little bit of a little bit of a little bit of a little bit of a little bit of a little bit of a little bit of a little bit of a little bit of a little bit of a little bit of a little bit of a little bit of a little bit of a little bit of a little

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1: 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Ah, it's a shock. I'm a Turkish. I'm a Lion. I'm a Kluleka. All right, girl. All right, girl. One, two, like a 060-8875-942. And a big show. I'm in a letter. I'm in a cover. I'm in a letter. I'm in a big show. I'm in a big show. I'm in a big show. I'm in a big show. I'm in a big show. I'm in a big show. I'm in a big show.
3: I'm
1: in a big show. I'm in a big show.
3: I'm Papa Richard Matile atotoko ne pusha papa remote le akamja joto vel pukane pap ne pusha putling kingoben abiyeti bala ba inkwa aba pusha mama shihluke tinyiko maleka la kangobe a chamela tu inkomu
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3: thank you ka DJ Raj
1: sho sho. All right, go for the so mix room in a guest 060-8875-942. All right, 060-8875-942. I'm at Zuzika, Sabina, when I come to show Sugram Tabix or America 060-8875-942. Monitor La Kuramunda
4: Raja.
1: Yo,
4: I was for the joke by you, so that you went around shining. I was for the Marcelo, so that you went around Alan. Ntetele buti su diyalo na wona baji nuka wapuge kamsha. 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
4: Thank you baba.
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7: Papusha in love, guys. Could not pose on the mamma crala.
1: Yes, I said, I'm one on the grand.
7: Thank
1: you. Jojo, before bed, 060 7 5 9 4 2, and then Jaru got what to tell my fellow Gabby Joshua Ramata. I'm not on the say.
8: Yeah,
1: hey, I'm on a slow.
8: I'm on a slow, but you got them for no go
1: show. Oh, hey, Panogata,
8: hey, Nagata Goshen.
1: Hey,
8: I'm going to push. Man and Kim Sang, Alama Makalanoa, Jesse Aralakasi and Nan Block 19, Nukupukan, Manami. Evi Nuku Nupusha, but Etsen Mabona Avi. Ne, Telela Jara and Gamla, Yale, what a Telangoomba.
1: Hey, yeah.
8: Ava Pusha, your lunch, Havalaner, like I'm a poor dog, Mr.
1: Laga, Laga, poor, while I'm before I'm together as you fool.
8: Matami Odega.
1: Mikam, hey, Matima, good and a man, Okay, my family, when I mix around with them, I mix around with them. I come and kisses them, I come and pull them. I got them for no gosh, I guess. Zero six zero, go na mula. I got a moon. Aye.
9: Hey Raj,
1: let me talk as young obu.
9: I did put in Purmu Gazagar.
1: Oh, I go back home. What do you want to do? I'm not going to pass. I'm going to pass. I'm going to check out the cases. I'm going to go on again. I'm going to make sure I'm going to go on again. I'm going to pass. I'm going to pass. I'm going to pass. I'm going to pass. I'm going to pass. I'm going to pass. I'm going to pass. I'm going to pass. I'm going to pass. I'm going to pass. I'm going to
10: pass. I'm going to pass. I'm going to pass. I'm going
1: Ah, hey, oh,
10: ah,

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1: 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Kaya, man, kone. 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
6: Raja, chamuashi. 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
6: Arubini, kashoko, 79.
1: Ah, nem, kome, kate, ngopo, man.
6: I'm going to go to the house.
1: I'm going to go to the house. I'm going to go to the house. I'm going to go to the house. I'm going to go to the house. I'm going to go to the house. I'm going to go to the house. I'm going to go to the house. I'm going to go to the house. I'm going to go to the house. I'm going to go to the house. I'm going to go to the house. I'm going to go to the house. I'm going to go to the house. I'm going to go to the house. I'm going to go to the house. I'm going to go to the house. I'm going to go to the house. I'm going to go to the house. I'm going to go to the house. I'm going to go to the house. I'm going to go to the house. I'm going to go to the house. I'm going to go to the house. I'm going to go to the house. I'm going to go to the house. I'm going to go to the house. I'm going to go to the house. I'm going to go to the house. I'm going to go to the house. I'm going to go to the house. I'm going to go to the house. I'm going to go to the house. I'm going to go to the house. I'm going to go to the house. I'm going to go to the house. I'm going to go to the house. I'm going Inkomo, alright, from Sasana Hagan, Okoros Goramulak, and then I'm going to be Zoraj Zarafam, Zarasik Zoran Blaze 754 George Gramula, Kuraman Kwala.
7: The group of Manjan Jan Derek's Mamuina Nipusha is called Mabu and Navativa, Nipusha, Mana Anakanya of Pusha, Nibani, I tell a man, and Kim Sangalgasianda, because it was that Anna, I threw it in Sagan, but
1: oh, Mitsugala, oh.
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8: sure
1: if you're
8: going
1: to be a good person. I'm not sure if you're going to be a good person. I'm not sure if you're going to be a good person. I'm not sure if you're going to be a good person. I'm not sure if you're going to be a good person. I'm not sure if you're going to
9: be a good
1: person. I'm not sure if you're going to
9: be a good person. I'm not
1: sure if
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1: 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Let's go. Let's
10: go.
1: Let's go. Let's go. Let's go. Let's go. Let's go. Let's go. Let's go. Let's go. Let's go. Let's go. Let's go. Let's go. Let's go. Let's go. Let's go. Let's go. Let's go. Let's go. Let's go. Let's go. Let's go. Let's go. Let's go. Let's go. Let's go. Let's go. Let's go. Let's go. Let's go. Let's go. Let's go. Let's
11: go. Let's go. Let's go. Let's go.
1: Let's go. Let's go. Let's go. Let's go. Let's go. Let's go. Let's go. Let's
11: go. Let's go. Let's go. Let's go. Let's go. Let's go. Let's go. Let's go. Let's
1: go. Let's go. Let's go. Let's go. Let's
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1: 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All right, from Sasa Mixer, I'm going to mixer. I said, I'm going to mix it. I'm going to mix it. I'm going to mix it. I'm going to mix it. I'm going to mix it. I'm going to mix it. I'm going to mix it. I'm going to mix it. I'm going to mix it. I'm going to mix it. I'm going to mix it. I'm going to mix it. I'm going to mix it. I'm going to mix it. I'm going to mix it. I'm going to mix it. I'm going to mix it. I'm going to mix it. I'm going to mix it. I'm going to mix it. I'm going to mix it. I'm going to mix it. I'm going to mix it. I'm going to mix it. I'm going to mix it. I'm going to mix it. I'm going to mix it. I'm going to mix it. I'm going to mix it. I'm going to mix it. I'm going to mix it. I'm going to mix it. I'm going to mix it. I'm going to mix it. I'm going to mix it. I'm going to mix it. I'm going to mix it. I'm going to mix it. I'm going to mix it. I'm going to mix it. I'm going to mix it. I'm going to mix it. I'm going to mix it. I'm going to mix it. I'm going to mix it. I'm going to mix it. I'm going to mix it. I'm going to mix it. I'm going to mix it. I'm going to mix it. I'm going to mix it. I'm going to mix it. I'm going to mix it. I'm going to mix it. I'm going to mix it. I'm going to mix it. I'm going to mix it. I'm going to mix it. I'm going to mix it. I'm going to mix it. I'm going to mix it. I'm going to mix it. I'm going to mix it. I'm going to mix it. I'm going to mix it. I'm going to mix it. I'm going to mix it. I'm going to mix it. I'm going to mix it. I'm going to mix it. I'm going to mix it. I'm going to mix it. I'

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0: raja. 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

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I'm not going to morning best. I can show 106.0. I'm going to have a family official of Balanza like a DJ Raja. I'm on Maria Wajems. I'm going to have a JP Fugane, Glory Hashane. I'm going to have a village Fugane. I'm on Makubele. I'm going to have a Gantanane, Gakane, Fugane, Bebe, Eka, Kennedy, Baloi, number two, ya Boti 10. I say, si Takaro, Quinda. 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
0: 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Young push it like a government on age, like one again.
2: Nikombela could push another DJ. Ne pusha into Kuluamina Mabona Edison. Ne pusha Kokono Shunga Villa. Ne pusha Man Brusaka Mapain. Ne pusha Man Maravagan when they came Baragan Sangam and Amazon and Alcom.
3: 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Pusha man joy light in Gankor. Never push a girl, mother Gankor. Second, DJ.
4: Option, margin. 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I'm a double boy. 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
19: Happy birthday, Kamama, but Susan Garris had been comfortable in the corner. 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

0: 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sending this message to you to everyone who will be reading this post of God to stay blessed and wait for their time and then do not feel so comfortable in front of your enemies who is always harassing you and making your pain as a weapon. May God bless you and stay blessed from Umburani Nechisimani. 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

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That small sachet, the one that always worked? Kura headache powders are coming. 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Amandla, asezandleni zakho.

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0: 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Be still and know that I am God. Mark 11 verse 22. And Jesus answered them, have faith in God. 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Our Father who art in heaven, hallowed be thy name, thy kingdom come, thy will be done on the earth, it is in heaven. Give us this day our daily bread, and forgive us our trespasses, as we forgive those who trespass against us. And lead us not into temptation, but deliver us from evil. For thine is the kingdom, the power and the glory, forever and ever. Amen and amen. God bless you all.
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1: Okay, right, let me get what you said FM. 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Ka Facebook, I should digital when I'm in the ceremony. 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

0: Mayor Manada Tandizita, Rumba, that the Gumba Gian, good day, we need with that the Pina, even thank your Bolia Milang, Yamashimun, and my Santi, and good Bolia by Santi, Yahosha, Mabogo, Lessons 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We are Municipality, we Environment, Tourism, Agriculture and Mineral Resources thrives for economic growth.
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2: We are going deep in worship now. 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
6: 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Carte tia. You go reka plan A, you go inka 2100 rand ya grocery. 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
2: 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We are municipality where environment, tourism, agriculture and mineral resources thrives for economic growth.

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You're sinking. You feel the pressure, the unknown. It's closing in. You try to stay strong, but the worries of the future feel like they're pulling you under. Life seems chaotic and out of control. In the storms of life, where do you turn? In times of uncertainty, there is one that will carry you through. He is an anchor of hope and peace. That anchor is Jesus, God's Son, who died on the cross for you. He took our burdens upon himself, then rose from the dead to offer eternal life to anyone who asks for forgiveness and trusts in him. When things feel unstable, you don't have to drift through the unknown alone. Let Jesus be the anchor that holds you steady. Click to connect with an online volunteer to learn more about starting a relationship with Jesus.

0: Stand by to witness an extreme admin endurance race.
1: Yebo, Mzansi! 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
0: Thank you, Vianen. I am live at the Great Flex Race, where people came for a mobile plan and somehow entered an extreme admin endurance event.
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